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Airport of a disturbance at Applebee's, 2564 Airport Highway, 2564 Airport Highway, Russell International Avenue. We dealt with this female earlier. We didn't end up locating her, but she was causing the disturbance in the McDonald's. She's now at Applebee's. We've got 5'7", tattoos on her face, wearing a blue tank top and gray pants, with a, should be a black and white with her as well, possibly a pair of

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0: 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We're going to be right at the 411 Walmart area for 70. Also be advised, our CAD is not working on our end. I'm going to try to reset it when we get to our food destination.
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0: 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They're out the post. We're going to be delayed due to 411 being underwater.
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0: Susie Coffees, you chose post the 411 Walmart for the time being. That's how I can get this panel button back up.
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They did state they were en route. They could not give an ETA at this time. Cancel.

0: Medic 60, be advised, you should be coming up on a traffic hazard. You're going to have a partially flooded road on 411.
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0: 60, that's affirmative.
1: There's about 4 feet of water across the road there at that intersection. And we found it.

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0: 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You might want to let anyone in the county know that from William Blunt Drive down to the junction, stay out of the outer lanes. They want to ride the inner lanes. There is flooding on both sides.
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0: 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I tried to reach out to Bradley, and apparently nobody's able to answer for a record message.
1: 10-4. If they get back to you, we just check them there. He's saying it's here at the USAM.

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0: 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A-list 20 is out the truck. We now have A-list 53 on the truck. He'll be with us till 0700 tomorrow morning. That's the same portal.
1: Copy 5. Is that'll complete your crew change?

Go ahead, Jordan. 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We're just waiting on them to get their sign set up.

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Thompson, all units, special attention, Alcoa Zone 4, reckless driver, Alcoa Highway and Topside Road, Alcoa Highway, Topside Road, coming into the county, a white Ford Ranger with the word Killboy in the back window, driving at a high rate of speed all over the roadway, almost hit the complainant's vehicle, it's now coming up on Green Acres, complainant's not following.

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It's going to be at Bluff Memorial Hospital. It's for someone trapped in an elevator.

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1: 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You're going at 907 East Mark Center Parkway to Memorial Hospital. It's got a female that's trapped in an elevator for about 15 minutes. She's not injured. They've asked if you'll come to entrance 1 to the outpatient entrance, the security will lead you back.

Blunt County Fire. I have a fire alarm, 101 Rock Point Way, 101 Rock Point Way across the Black Pink Road. It's going to be the Derek Rubright residence showing a smoke and a CO2 listener alarm. Got a callback number of 865-712-1033.

0: Blaine County Fire, the alarm company just called back in advising that they got a hold of the key holder and it's a false alarm.
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0: 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Have a fire investigation outside Alco Road at Dalton Street. Alco Road at Dalton Street.
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2: Just keep your box fire flying to fire station outside. Alco Road at Dalton Street. Alco Road at Dalton Street. They've got sparks coming from the 11 also just called in, advised that there's a breaker that there was sparking, set off the power in the area.
1: Terrible. Can you advise, please?

0: I'm saying we've got the person at it. Blunt, we're clearing the scene. Command is terminated.
1: Command terminated, 2314.
2: Had two compliance calling and buzzing that there's sparks coming from a light pole. It should be in front of the rec center.
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0: 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I'm talking the light, it's out at the intersection. Got it.

0: 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It's going to be at Laurel Branch Apartments, Building 4, plans buzzing after several children out in the breezeway that are shooting pellet guns, screaming and yelling, unknown injuries.
1: Order there now.

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2: Did the callers give you, like, any better description? Was it, like, a light pole, or was it something on the rec center property?
1: I had one complainant tell me it was a light pole in front of the rec center, and then I had another one tell me there was a breaker that was fluid marking.
2: Copy. We're still investigating. We haven't found anything yet.

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0: Reference to those juveniles that complain it's called that Kenny Cannon is not very happy with the options that were brought to the children.
1: The option of playing outside? I'll give him a call. Thank you.
0: I have the same idea.

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0: The scene's been turned over to Alcoa Electric. Engine 1's going to be cleared at the scene at this time.
1: Yeah, 2331.
2: Crescent Crest Hills and Cherokee, room 110 on a 76-year-old female with shortness of breath.
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1: 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You're going at 1869 Crest Road to Brookdale Browns Creek, room 110. It's a 76-year-old female. She's post-surgery about a month, had pneumonia a week ago. She's now having shortness of breath, having chest pain. Her O2 stats at 94.

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1: 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You're going at 1869 Crest Road to Brookdale Browns Creek, room 110. It's a 76-year-old female. She's post-surgery about a month, had pneumonia a week ago. She's now having shortness of breath, having chest pain. Her O2 stats at 94.

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3: 248-250. The lights and everything have been flickering on and off, so this probably what caused it.

0: two for you.
1: If you can re-respond, he's starting to get agitated with us, saying that they're back in the breezeway, yelling, screaming.
0: Two for. Could you open and close a property check for Midland and check for?

0: of the complex where the little playground and grills are.
1: So there's breezeway or at the playground, which I told them they were okay to do.
0: It'd be right in the middle of it, right where the girls' playground are now.
2: Reference that traffic hazard from earlier at 411 in Overlook Circle. Apparently there's a driveway that's washed out now, and it's washed some large pieces of pavement into the roadway. Are you able to go out and recheck it, make sure that left lane is clear?

0: Comm Center, Crest Road Command, Maryville Squad 2 is finished with the assignment. We're clearing the scene. Command terminated.
1: Copy, 2345.
2: Chief, for your emotion.

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Tom Center County units. Information from Loudoun County reference a hit and run that occurred just across the county line, 411 South and Blount County line, 411 South, Blount County line. It's a dark colored car, possibly a Honda Accord, that hit two mailboxes and left going toward Blount County on 411. Officers asking to just keep an eye out for the vehicle. No further description on the vehicle.

0: 153.
1: Fire department's en route to a fire alarm at the Capitol Theater. 127 West Broadway, 127 West Broadway, across the Broadway Towers in South Houston. General smoke, no key holder.
0: 10-4.
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0: We're okay. We're just going to remain on scene, wait for Trooper to get here. It's not holding a complete reset, but we have the alarm silenced for now.
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It's at BJ's, 101 Foothills Mall, 101 Foothills Mall, across the Foothills Mall access. Plaintiff advising her sister called her and was extremely impaired. She drives a small white Ford hatchback. She's possibly near the gas pump. She called asking the complainant for a gun. Unknown why or what for. Name will be Tierra Hicks.

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2: 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We'll be back in service. We got maintenance on scene. They just said we could take off and they're going to remain on scene to try to get in contact with the alarm company.
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Thompson Ryan, Special Attention County Zone 2. I have a B&E to a residence, 2254 Gray Ridge Road, 2254 Gray Ridge Road, cross of Freedom Drive in Melissa Lane. Place following that a male just ran into their house and trashed their back porch. He is intoxicated. He's currently standing on the front porch with her fiance. He came in through the back door and busted a window out to their car. The white male, brown hair, tattoos, wearing blue shorts and no shirt.

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Got it. 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You show me in service.

0: Yeah, I'll say something.
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2: 10-4.
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2: 10-4.

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0: Thompson Rock Coat Fire, I've reported a heart problem. Call 315 Lindsay Street, 315 Lindsay Street, across Avenue B in South Calderwood Street.
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0: Dispatch Medic 5, we're going to be back in service with an AFA. Seven witness morphal attempts. Patient's going to call us back if it was fast. We'll be around to you, Station 1.
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1: That's a firm.
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0: Copy. Looks like I've got it here, kind of MacArthur, right before the railroad tracks.
1: I'm just past the railroad tracks, basically between Springbrook Road and the railroad tracks.
0: Yeah, yeah, I like that.

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1: Correctly, I should take that call. It'll be around 1:30.
0: Copy 1.

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1: Copy, Club. I want to show you your route at 222. You're going to 920 East Alexander Parkway to the jail. I've got a 37-year-old male that's overdosing. He is breathing and conscious, but not alert. They've hit him with Narcan once.

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0: 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So. 504, Bravo, Foxtrot, X-ray, Tango. It's going to be a black Volkswagen. I can't tell the model. We're going to be Brown School at Park Place Boulevard.
1: 10-4.

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0: 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Complainant stating a tree came down on her house in the backyard, and she's not sure if there's any structural damage, but she is sure that it came down on her house. Nothing is sparking. 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
0: 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It's going to be a Toyota Tacoma. 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
3: 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Starting miles are 111115. BLS 74, BLS 44 with an off time of 20. 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
0: The structure is sound at the moment. It was able to take the brunt of the tree. There is a little bit of roof damage. No need to pull the power at this time. But with the tree still there, I advise the occupants not to be here tonight. If they leave, to turn the main breaker off. We'll be collecting information. We're hopeful.
1: Copy, thanks.

0: 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EMS field is now on board. You can take ALS 35 off board.
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1: 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Go ahead with that radio check.
0: Medic 3, we're in 04605, miles 82436, ALS 42, BLS 56. We got two portables, AT3, off duty of 0630.
1: Portable.
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1: 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Have a wonderful shift.

0: Romeo 3.
1: Romeo 3.
0: We'll be able to code 5 here. It's going to be 4 Loudoun South. It's on the Loudoun County side. It's Loudoun County line. Looks like tag's going to be Bravo Tango Romeo 0811.
1: Where
0: was it? Yeah, stand by. I'm trying to look this out. It's going to be a Nissan Juke.
1: Of course.
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0: That's negative. 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
0: Line's down in the area of Calderwood Avenue and Hudson Street. Calderwood Avenue and Hudson Street. Possible power line down. It's currently sparking and it's in the roadway. We're on the phone with MUB now.
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1: Mary 60, you came through muffled. Can you repeat?
0: We didn't receive any terms. Did you send us on a call?
1: Medic 60, I'm still on the right, able to copy. Can you back away from that? 4 months.

0: Dispatch, I believe Medic 60 is trying to say that they didn't get any tones and we're asking if they got toned on a call.
1: Medic 60, that's affirmative. We did tone you. I'll make a note of it. Are you en route?
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0: 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We're in shop 31367, miles 197327, BLS 41, ALS 39, 2 4 volts, ET3 phone, Lucas, off duty at 0700.
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0: 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It's going to be Jeff Brewer's house. Zone garage front door.
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0: 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Squad 1, Tower hold. Squad 1. Engine 2. Press on. Battalion 1. Quit 1. Squad 2. Station 2-4.
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0: Engine 3. 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

0: 44. Got an animal problem, 1506 Jennifer Lane, Crescent Gregory Road and Caleb Trail. The complainant's wife called, advised there are 6 large snakes coiled up at the garage door and they cannot get them to move.
1: Copy, Major. Are you ready to post?
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1: Romeo, 12.
0: I've got another alarm. 2201 Duncan Road, 2201 Duncan Road, Vulcan material. 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
0: I've got two trees down across the roadway. It's going to be Montvale up McSpadden. We're on the phone with TDOT now.
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1: Portable B. Medic 7, if you could just restate those miles, I think I missed the number.
0: Those miles are 219691.
1: Copy, Medic 7, thank you. 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Have a wonderful ship.
0: You as well, ma'am.
1: Simple. 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
1: Butler's advised that they called about 5 minutes ago. He has someone headed that way for him.
0: Advise you, traffic hazard, 420 Clover Hill Road. Could be flooding in front of that address. Time for it. 10-4.

got this complete at MTA. It's northbound on the highway, just north of the Hunt Road Bridge. It's a black car. It's a beach in there.

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0: 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The Wells residence. No description of the zone.
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0: for the Texans back in our 2014 Toyota Avalon, Freddie, Eduardo, Leon, Texas, Mark, Hello, out of Knoxville, Megatron, and the DL is the Fowler, the 600.
1: Probably some heavy equipment. Looks like pretty good size tree from what I can see.
2: Turn 4.
1: I think it's on the lines now, so I don't think UB is going to deal with that part of it or not. I couldn't tell you.

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0: Over. 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For a 65-year-old female, currently stuck on the toilet, weighs about 200 pounds, not injured.

0: Delta 9 Tango 4. I've got this guy with T-Dot with me. 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
1: One at scene.
0: Okay, so for he said there's a crew. 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
0: 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There is a large tree. 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
1: Side 4. I do have THP if you don't have to drop for that.

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1: It's working now.
0: Copy, Mason. We have that call back on you. 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

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The mother advised that it was a situation that happened with the child's father hitting their 6-year-old.

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1: Medic 6, you'll have to start over. I was not ready for that radio check.
0: Good morning. Shot number 38359, mileage is 72896, ALS 27, BLS 50, two portables, one ET3, off duty of 2130.
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0: I've got a name and number for civil matter.

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Date of birth is 12-23-2003. She's 5'2", 95 pounds, black hair and tattoos all over. Last seen Wednesday at 3938 Lake Drive. Has history of mental health and suicidal ideations. There is a warrant out of Knox County. 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Polo's out at 934.

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0: Negative, they circled back by me, and I think they're going maybe around to you on the other side.
2: Swamp posted.
3: Copy one.
0: That's probably why they're moving to you.

Tango 4. Knox County advised that they would have to come into the county for them to do a report. It's not something that they will do over the phone. They advised that she'll meet them or drive to the Waggles on North Shore, that once she gets there, to give them a call, and they'll send an officer to her.

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1: Burglar alarm, 1006. East Lamar Alexander at Blount County Probation, 1006 East Lamar Alexander. It's going to be a general alarm. They spoke to a key holder and advised it was a false alarm, but they placed her on hold and never gave a cancel code.

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1: 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The 72-year-old female Eileen Crosby passed away. Death was not attended by hospice at the time of death.

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Not sure how, you know, it's got a rough walk alert. It's going to be Orchard Road at Waypoint Drive. The inbound camera off Orchard Road. Stolen motorcycle, Illinois plate, Foxtrot Mike 8766. Looks like the rider has got a passenger on the back. Harley Davidson. Rain jacket, rain suit, black motorcycle.

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0: Does the MPD have anybody working security at the shit?
2: Contrary, I guess, reference to the flock alert, this is actually going to be a misread. It looks like the state of Illinois has reached a tag because it is on a black motorcycle with a stolen motorcycle, so it's going to be light blue. And this is on a Harley Davidson. And it's not a Harley Davidson, it's intercepted.
0: Romeo 5 also disregard lights.
1: Of course.

Can you check the area 4021 Mint Road? The driveway washed out into the roadway, compacted mud and gravel, and built a ramp, and cars are hitting it at 30 and 40 miles an hour and going airborne. Have fun.

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0: VLS 71 is now on board. Mileage is 3778. I'm going to be on until 2000 tonight.
1: Traffic 24, that'll complete your radio check. Are you ready to post?
0: Say again the last part.
1: Medic 24, I was just advising, are you ready to post?
0: Hey, firm, we're actually going to stop by bypass for a quick 70.
1: Copy, Medic 24.

0: 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Actually, do you want us to go ahead and grab this 1100 GT? It's going to be in that area after anyway.
1: May 24, that's affirmative. This is Vash when you're en route.
0: We're en route.
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2: I have a citizen assist at Midland Pet Emergency Center, 235 South Calderwood. Her client says her dogs locked her out of her vehicle. She did call a locksmith. She's unsure if they're coming, and she's insisting on seeing somebody.
1: 10-4.

Delta 21. Hey, Mark. This is going to be en route to 1016 Icy King Road, Landmark Recovery Nurse Station. 25-year-old male, suicidal ideations, has a plan and intent.

part of a tree down on Mount Lebanon Road. In the curve going back down the hill towards Camp Houston from Wildwood, blocking the entire roadway. Highway Department's been advised as well.

0: I'm number for a civil matter.
1: 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I hope they answer this time.
0: Me too.
2: Tango 5.
0: Tango 5. Tango 5.
2: See if the highway department will bring a backhoe or something out. Try to clear some of this out. It's pretty rough.

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0: 15th, right, Mary? Pimpling estate, him and his grandfather, Lanyard Warwick, having verbal argument. States his grandfather's threat. They're involved. This time, parties are separated.
1: Romeo 5 also.

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2: 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He said AMR is going with him, but if you need me to go, I can head that way.
1: Are you going routine to BMH?
2: Anytime.
0: That's a negative. We're going to the DeVito.
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1: Just to advise you, I'm holding a phone call for traffic enforcement Heritage Crossing. I've got a phone call for traffic enforcement for Heritage Crossing, whenever you can take it.

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1: 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It loses a loop on a maroon Subaru.

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1: Civil matter. 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I'm in service.
0: Go for it.
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0: 226, what copy, Lisa?
1: Chevy Silverado pickup.
0: 10-4, do you have a bunch of your model?
1: 2014 Chevy pickup.
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0: GW will have some buy-in route.
1: Center 4, thank you.

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1: Report.

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Delta 24. Check the area of Big Springs and South Old Glory for an older female with gray hair. Appears to be wearing a bathrobe, carrying a cardboard sign, walking in the middle of Big Springs, coming from town towards the underpass.

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She's going to be in a long sleeve camo. 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

0: 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Where would you like us?
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0: 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Thank you.

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1: 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He is a diabetic patient.
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0: 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Medic 7, break. Medic 6, I'll take you off that call. I'll show you back available. 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
0: Medic 5 en route at 1131. Medic 7, you'll also be en route at 1131.
1: That type is 701 Bravo Hotel Golf Juliet, coming back to a 2022 Black Chevy Silverado to an Ashley or Christopher Blankenship, 402 Timberhead Lane in Louisville.

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0: there's a tree down in the area of Temple Road and Presley. Temple Road and Presley, it is blocking the entire way in the curb on Temple. We'll likely need equipment. I'm going to call the highway department.
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0: Hey, Mark, going to be in route to 2830 East Billy Parkway, Chris Garrett Lane and Hartman Road. Threat male, swollen and hit his head. He's still on the ground. Unknown age. He's conscious of speaking.

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0: 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Where is 24 and 33 at?
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Confident and Maribel Fire. We have a heavy with property damage, East Broadway Avenue and Church Street, East Broadway Avenue and East Church Avenue. The vehicle crashed into the bridge and paint over the edge. Broadway and East Church Avenue. If airbags have deployed in a vehicle crashed into the end of the bridge and the vehicle is hanging over the edge.

copy. 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Again, it's an MVA with property damage, East Broadway Avenue, East Church Avenue. It's going to be for a vehicle that crashed into the bridge. It is hanging over the edge. Airbags have deployed. PD is en route.

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1: Oh, y'all come emergency. Got it.
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134. Injuries from a fall at 307 North 5th Street at Kendrick Fair Park. It's going to be room 105 Bravo. It's an 83-year-old male who's fallen. Possible broken ankle, noticeable deformity.

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Highway Domestic at 137 Laurel Branch, 137 Laurel Branch Drive, Crossville Summit Road. A male and female have that park screen at each other. Huffinger carried in the background, Linda Webster Paramount. Should be children in the apartment as well.

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0: Go ahead and show Maribel Tower 1, Battalion 1, clearing the thing. Command's going to be terminated.
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0: service. 235 Genia Lane, 235 Genia Lane. You'll see the complainant at the residence. His grandmother is currently off medication and keeps yelling at them while they're moving things out of the house. Current verbal disturbance, but does have access to a handgun in the bedroom drawer. For the complainant, not requesting AMR at this moment, just PD.
1: Romeo 5 also.

0: domestic at 929 Naomi Drive, 929 Naomi Drive. 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It's a male and a woman.
1: Yep.

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call center, all special attention county, I'm sorry, Maryville Zone 4. I've got a domestic. It's going to be at 929 Naomi Drive. There's a male subject on the line. He's not giving me a correct address, but he said he'll be outside. The male and female are screaming. The female is saying that the male put a gun to her head. The male said that he does not have a gun, but they are both impaired. The female is screaming in the background, and it does sound like the male is assaulting the female.

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0: 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Keep on. Tennessee, OLN, and just for status and history. 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
0: Check 4. How recent was the speeding?
1: November of 24.

202. I have a juvenile problem, 4405 Deer Run Drive, 4405. My complaint saying a 9-year-old male showed up on their porch and said he ran from a group home 2 hours ago. Our complainant does have an alert for being bipolar and EVP, but we could hear him in the background.

0: we're calling them now. I believe it's going to be from there, but Simba. From Acadia, and they're going to be en route to the Deer Run address to get him.
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0: Phoenix 7, could you give me a code, please?
1: Sal's trying to get hold of 33. Did you ever make contact with them?
0: 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We're trying to give them a code C now.
1: Copy. I have an open line with them. I'll advise you if I make contact.
0: Copy. Apparently they called BMH wanting the destination address. It's listed in the call, seeing if they were having MDT trouble.
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0: 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Medic 3 posted Severin Temple. Medic 4 posted Wallen. Medic 60 posted the Junction.
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1: We got an MVA property damage. It's going to be Old Tokalichi Road in East LA. Happened on 321, not blocking. They pulled into the parking lot. It's going to be a black Buick Encore, dark gray Infiniti SUV.

Comp Center, all units stand by for a missing juvenile Bolo out of Maryville. All units have a Bolo for a missing juvenile out of Maryville at 728 Morton Circle. Last seen at this address at 52926 at 2330 at the residence. It's going to be an Elizabeth Peacock. Is a white female, 17 years of age, date of birth 5/29/2009, height 5'8", weighs about 120 pounds, hair with blue eyes, last seen wearing a camo tank top, off-white shorts, unknown direction of travel, unknown if she's with anyone, unknown vehicle, or if she left in a vehicle. If contact made, make contact with 127 Frills at a Maryville timeout, 1347.

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0: 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It's been canceled due to inclement weather. I'll be route back to Central.
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2: 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Complaint I heard loud explosion sounds coming from the neighborhood across from Hitch. 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
0: That's cool.

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0: Echo Knight. Motorist assist 1267 North Union Grove Road, 1267 North Union Grove Road. It's going to be a U-Haul truck that is stuck in a ditch, and it's out in the roadway. It's after the sharp curve. He'll plane it with H&H and says that the U-Haul runner has called it 3 times. He's offered to charge him $250 to come out with his 50-ton wrecker to lift it and guarantee not to break the asphalt, but subjects refuse.
1: Solid, I'm clear.
0: How far? Echo 19. Negative. It is in the roadway.

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1: Concert alley in a special tension marble zone to do. I just had a hit and run occur at the Dollar Tree at 141 Foothill Small. 141 Foothill Small. Complaint is causing a gray Toyota SUV backed into a white Dodge Ram four-door truck. Tennessee registration of Bravo Golf Foxtrot 2110. The Toyota left headed out Foothill Small Drive. The registration comes back to a 2015 gray Toyota Highlander to a Muhammad Alam or an Ali Nashwa out of Morristown.

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0: 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They're going to call back in tomorrow. I've got it worked out for a standby.
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135. Traffic hazard in the area of Best Street and Old Nile Ferry Road. Off in the corner of the intersection, to the left, there's a truck parked in the front yard along the road, and you can't see the traffic.

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0: 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Can I get a trace?

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1: 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She thinks she gave herself more tirzepatide than what she usually takes.
2: Court, first call.
3: Twenty-four
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0: Echo 13. Has an animal problem, 519 Greencrest Drive, 519 Greencrest Drive, across from Telco Street. There was two dogs that tried to attack the complainant's grandchildren, and they ran at the complainant. The complainant was able to run them off, last seen going towards Bert Garner. One's a Siberian Husky, and another's a Kickapoo.
1: Two 19, I'll be in route.
2: Just advise you, let us contact Dallas. I was so sure they're out of leaving.

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1: Do not think, Calvin.

1:45. Ten four. 119. 119. Female complainant at 510 Wright Road, 510 Wright Road. Advised that the individuals, the tenants that used to live there, they just drove up to her house in the mail truck that one of them works out of. They came and pounded on the door. She's like an officer to respond. She's not answering the door since she's home alone.

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2: Tennessee Paddock of 174, Bravo Golf, Zulu Golf, all over the roadway. Again, headed back toward Maryville. Out down.
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0: So before we do.
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0: Pulling into Little River Campground.

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showing on a 2006 Honda to a Aaron Elizabeth Gray or James Lawrence White out of Lexington.

160. Have a call for a possible impaired driver at 222 West Church Avenue at Amburn's Market. Complainant advised that she walked by the blue Toyota Avalon and there's an open beer in the vehicle. The driver's currently inside and the vehicle's still running. They're parked on the right-hand side of the parking lot. So far.

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1: North Carolina, Sierra, Lima, Oscar, Whiskey. Stand by 1 second. Sorry about that. Last three would be Charlie Alpha Romeo. Be at Miata at the 10.

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1: I think I saw him over on Darwin. 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He's on the sidewalk parallel to the park.
2: Careful.

theft at 1211 Monroe Avenue, 1211 Monroe Avenue. She complained at the residence. 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

0: 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It's going to be at 1853 Ramsey Street, 1853 Ramsey Street. It's a complaint to a gas line in the front yard. It's a 1-inch orange line, and he can see it actively flowing.
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0: 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Do you have Atmos in route?
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0: Copy. You can keep us posted. 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

0: 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The door is locked. The door is locked, and the complainant is en route with a 2-minute ETA. 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
1: Roadway back up to West at 210 Friendship Parkway. Amazon has a bunch of their trucks parked along the roadway, and they're not supposed to be parked there. This is one of the homeowners on South Long Hollow calling to complain.
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0: Call center to Mayor Bowles Fire. How about EMS call? It's going to be at the Walgreens at 2409 U.S. Highway 411 South, 2409 Highway 411 South, off of Marketplace and Legends Way. There's an elderly male in the parking lot in a silver Chevy Impala with an altered mental status. The complainant was a guest there.
1: 411 South for an altered mental.
2: Door open, hang out, driver's side.
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10-4, I'll copy plus the reason route at 1713. Again, you're going to Walgreens at 2409 Highway 411 South for an elderly male with an altered status in the parking lot.

0: Comp Center All Units, Special Attention, Alcoa, Zone 3. I have a report of a reckless driver. It's going to be southbound Airport Highway at the airport entrance. It's going to be a white Honda CR-V all over the roadway and unable to maintain its speed. Tennessee registration of 187, Bravo, Quebec, Juliet, Bravo. The complainant lost contact with it at the airport.
1: Seven destination, 1718.

214. If you can copy, I've got sort of a motorist assist. It's going to be Airport Highway at the airport entrance, but on the northbound side. It may be connected to the reckless driver. There's a white SUV with an elderly female pulled off on the side of the roadway. She's waving at traffic.

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0: 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I'll go out with it. Echo 25.
1: 33.
0: 354 Bravo plus Romeo Bravo.
1: Yes, sir. Though red color to a April Bryant Kimball Top, Tennessee. There you go.
0: Careful.

AMR is in Rock 2236 McSpadden Road, Crystal Potter and Montville. 51-year-old female has been coughing for 2 weeks. Feels like she's gonna pass out.

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Echo 9. 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There's a tree limb hanging in the roadway, maybe from when the tree fell earlier today.

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0: 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I'm going to name a number for a scam.
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0: Fleet, third person, Airport Highway and Lowest Lane. Airport Highway and Lowest Lane in the northbound lane. The black female wearing pink hoodie and jeans jumped out of a moving car, is now walking down the middle of the roadway. Apparently she got mad at her sister. She's mental issues, no weapons, no impairments. The plane is following behind in a silver Mazda.
1: Airport,
0: Airport.
1: We'll be by the Chevy dealership.
2: Yes, Sarge, I'm leaving. Exxon here, I was about to get gas.

0: 219.
1: I've got a name and number for harassment, unless you want to back 233, and then I can get that to 214.
2: I'm about to go out with it. Just hold it, it'll wait.

Thompson, all units, special attention, County Zone 1. I have a reckless driver in the area of 5237 Calderwood Highway, 5237 Calderwood Highway, via white Chevy with Washington plate all over the roadway. They are heading towards Maribel. Per the ping with the complainant, they should be coming up on Old Railroad Bed Road. The complainant did lose connection. I was unable to get further.

0: 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We are transporting.
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0: 233.
1: You start for a suspicious vehicle at Midland Shopping Center. It's going to be a plane that's in a blue Hyundai Tucson in front of Patterson's. There's a black truck, possibly a Silverado with drive-up tags, that have circled the plane at three times, and they're now sitting behind us. The truck is occupied times two. No weapons or impairments.

0: Epo.
1: Can you start for NBA property damage at Louisville Road and Bypass, Louisville Road and Bypass? The white Nissan Altima versus a gray Nissan, no injuries. They're going to be in the parking lot of Our Lady of Fatima. Female is currently in the purple with the planet.

I've got a follow-up, Merkin. Circle, 728 Morton Circle, Crosby, South Pines. The Guardian just called in advising that Elizabeth is back on scene.

0: you over.
1: Excuse me, flight Zan Mark on after ellipse is the 442 Pink Dogwood Lane, 442 Pink Dogwood, cross Tuckaleechee. Be for a unknown age male, looks like lips just told me. No key information was.
2: Route. Copy, Medic 31, in route 1754.

0: opportunity.
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0: Or do you say you're en route to the wreck with 214?
1: I was on the phone call. I didn't catch it. I can be.
0: 10-4. 10-4, 219, Chevy Bethel.

0: Good.
1: Kevin said this is at 1201 Middle Settlement. 1201 Middle Settlement, cross of Harvest Lane and Wood Duck Lane. Complaints in a gray Kia Optima, but I think they've run out of gas.
0: Stable. Plus 5, 5, 9, 7.

0: Topsud Road and East Old Topsud Road. 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Passing George's Creek. Police officers, a male subject a wrecker was cursing him out and then come off the red light. The wrecker's still in front of the complainant at the top. Looks like they're on Topsud now, heading towards Samples. Turn it loose.
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0: 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I have a fire alarm at Springbrook Recreation Center, 1537 Dalton Street, 1537 Dalton Street, across Alco Road and Darwin Street.
1: C33. Fire department will be en route to a fire alarm at Springbrook Rec Center, 1537 Dalton Street, 1537 Dalton Street, cross of Alcoa Road and Darwin Street. General pull station fire alarm, no key holder at this time.
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I had a domestic assault just occur, 849 Marble Hill Road, 849 Marble Hill Road. 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The complainant's sister, Felicia Sellers, just hit her in the face. EMS refused at this time. No weapons, no impairments. 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
1: That's affirmative, Medic 2. They're headed to you, code 3.
2: Hang on, it should be at it now. Looks like it's going to be a rental.

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One second, please. Zach from finance calling back and saying that he was unable to get a hold of anyone to bring him gas.

Tom Central Units, stand by for bubble cancellation out of Maribel. Central Units, reference the missing juvenile Elizabeth Peacock. Cancel the bolo. She's returned home and is now 10:15. Bolo cancellation out 1829.

0: Hey, carnal. Report of a disturbance, 1941 Minner Road, 1941 Minner Road, Clear Springs Range, Jones Road, the lot 16A, explains calling for a neighbor, buzzing there's a Tammy Darling subject in the trailer, and she's refusing to leave. Apparently there's a trespass order in place, and I am seeing an alert that she's got a notice to vacate as well. Parties are separated at this time. They're waiting around the office lot that we got.
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1: 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That'd be for a 61-year-old male with chest pain. Blood pressure is 160 over 82. Difficulty breathing. Possible heart attack. They advise the front door will be unlocked.
0: That's copy. Thank you.

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However, I am seeing in Spillman there's a active notice to vacate as of, it looks like the 26th this month. Access to it. 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

0: 这个呢？
1: We're getting intense for THP now. We're getting an iPhone crash notification up on the Dragon Mile Marker 8. Nothing's heard in the background. We're attempting callback.

0: Medic 7, Medic 2, do you want me to drop my student off with you? 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
1: Jet 4, did they advise where they're coming from?
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1: Okay, Jet 4, you can show me in service now.

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Echo 13. QB5, same arm, friends of fire for a chest bank call at 243 Academy Drive, 243 Academy Drive, across the Fields Lane and Cape Road, for a 69-year-old female with chest pain, difficult to breathe.

0: Thank you, Matt. Report of a property damage in PA, 1020 Centenary Road, 1020 Centenary Road, across the Collierwood Highway in Saddlehorn. Might end up being an injury, trying to gather further. We're hearing a blinker in the background, iPhone crash notification. We're now in contact with some subjects. Stand by. That property damage of A will now be with injury. Now be with injury. We have a 64-year-old female having chest pain, and I have a 60.
1: No, I'll be interested.
2: This Dresky one is going to be in the area of Hunter's Crossing for a 70.
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We're going to start fire that way as well. 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The versus doors are crushed in. 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

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We're going to start fire that way as well. 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I'm going to get out of the vehicle.

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1: Centenary Road, 1020 Centenary Road, south of Calderwood Highway and Saddlehorn Trail. Be a head-on collision, the knee from Versa with the doors crushed in, 2 paces in the car.
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0: 100 turn, 5 on scene, go 2 car MPA. 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It's going to be a 4 car. One patient is in the passenger seat complaining of back pain. We're going to have to do a driver's side door pop.
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0: next of it. We've got the first driver out of the vehicle. He's going to be yellow. My second's still in the vehicle working on getting her out. She's going to be red.
1: Copy, Medic 7.
0: 7. I'm going to have 6 take the driver when they arrive, and I'm going to take this female. They're working on extra case.
1: Copy, Medic 7.
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0: Copy, thank you.